vechile hite. 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

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G is the word, free is the bird. Swooping down, snooping town, blasting off in the clouds.

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If you don't like your job, quit. If you don't have enough time, stop watching TV.

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1: Jam, pump it up while your feet are stumping. And the jam is pumping. Look ahead, the crowd is jumping. Pump it up a little more. Get the party going on the dance floor.

Let's get the party started. See you at the bar, you was hardly talking. That's when I knew that your heart was scarring. Friends to lovers need a part to star in. 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